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0: 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But will he make it another week at the top of the chart? 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
1: Keir Starmer will try to regain control of the political agenda later with a series of announcements focused on the cost of living and local communities. Rachel Reeves is expected to announce free bus travel for children during August and plans to cut tariffs on some food products. The Defence Secretary's praised the professionalism and bravery of the crew of an RAF jet which was intercepted by Russian planes last month. The British aircraft was carrying out a routine flight over the Black Sea. The two other jets came close enough to trigger its emergency systems. Our defence editor Deborah Haynes says it could have been catastrophic.
2: I understand that a rivet joint typically flies at about 500 miles per hour. There's up to 30 crew on board, so just one mistake by those Russian jets could have been absolutely deadly.
1: Three sisters who died after being found in the sea near Brighton last week have been named. Jane Adetoro and Christina and Rebecca Walters were from the Uxbridge area of London. The family of a woman living in Northamptonshire who was found in the boot of a car says more needs to be done to bring her killer to justice. Harshita Brella was discovered in November 2024. Her husband, Pankaj Lamba, who's been charged with murder, is believed to have fled to India. Harshita's sister, Sonia Dabas, says officers should set an example.
3: We also want for the extradition because, you know, we need to be set an example for the others. It's not easy for others to just kill and run away from here. It's a stigma on UK police.
1: Aston Villa are celebrating their first major trophy in three decades after winning the Europa League with a 3-0 victory against Freiburg in Istanbul. Villa will show off their trophy on an open-top bus parade through Birmingham this afternoon. Southampton say they're in a painful moment after their appeal against expulsion from the Championship playoff final was thrown out. They'll also receive a 4-point deduction next season. That's the latest. I'm Daisy Steele.
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4: A cloudy morning with outbreaks of rain across northwestern areas. Drier elsewhere with sunny spells developing in the south and slowly spreading north. Feeling warmer with a high of 23 degrees Celsius.
0: Kicking off another hour of the best variety of hits across Rotherham and Sheffield.

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0: of Rotherham's best events of the year is heading back to Clifton Park on Saturday the 30th of May. 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
1: The Chancellor will unveil new measures aimed at easing the cost of living later. Children aged between 5 and 15 in England will be able to travel on local buses for free throughout August. Rachel Reeves says support's being targeted where it's needed most.
2: This is fully costed and we've fully funded. It's going to cost £40 million, and I think that is the right decision to help families with the cost of living this summer. I know that the summer can be expensive for families with children, with the kids off school for 6 weeks.
1: Three sisters who died after being found in the sea near Brighton last week have been named. Jane Adetoru and Christina and Rebecca Walters were from the Uxbridge area of London. The UK is providing up to £20 million in aid to stop the spread of Ebola in Central Africa. More than 130 people are thought to have died with the illness in the Democratic Republic of Congo and Uganda. Some social media platforms have agreed to introduce new anti-grooming measures following pressure from the media regulator. Snap, Meta and Roblox will tighten controls on who can contact children online. But Ofcom says it's concerned TikTok and YouTube aren't making changes to the algorithms behind their content feeds. Gareth Hill from the Molly Rose Foundation says what Molly saw online before taking her own life shows just how dangerous these algorithms can be.
3: What we saw from the content which Molly saw on social media was really striking was the intense depression content, the suicide and self-harm material that was being bombarded at her. And she saw 2,100 posts on Instagram alone in the months before her death.
1: Aston Villa are celebrating their first major trophy in 3 decades after winning the Europa League with a 3-0 victory against Freiburg in Istanbul. Villa will show off their trophy on an open-top bus parade through Birmingham this afternoon. Southampton say they're in a painful moment after their appeal against expulsion from the Championship playoff final was thrown out. They will also receive a 4-point deduction next season. That's the latest. I'm Daisy Steele.
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4: A cloudy morning with outbreaks of rain across northwestern areas, drier elsewhere with sunny spells developing in the south and slowly spreading north, feeling warmer with a high of 23 degrees Celsius.
0: Now, kicking off another hour of the best variety of hits across Rotherham and Sheffield.

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6: Is the sound of your mates alive? Is getting to more gigs this year and the next? Is the sound of saying, "I got you, mate"? 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Is the sound of mates getting home instead of here? Click your seatbelt, because you're twice as likely to be killed or seriously injured if you don't think.

0: Yeah, Breaker 19, this here's a rubber duck. You got a copy on me, Big Ben? Come on. Yeah, 10-4, Big Ben, for sure, for sure. By golly, it's clean, clear to Flagtown. Come on. Yeah, it's a big 10-4 there, Big Ben. Yeah, we definitely got the front door, good buddy. Mercy sakes alive, looks like we got us a convoy.
1: It was the dark of the moon on the 6th of June in a Kenworth pulling logs. Cab over Pete with a reefer on and a Jimmy hauling hogs. We is heading for Bear on I-10 about a mile out of Shaky Town. I says, Pigpen, this here's a rubber duck and I'm about to put the hammer

0: about 5 mile or so. 10, roger. Them hulks is getting intense up here.
1: By the time we got into Tulsa Town, we had 85 trucks in all. But they's a roadblock up on the Cloverleaf, and them bears was wall to wall. Yeah, them Smokies as thick as bugs on a bumper. They even had a bear in the air. I says, calling all trucks, this here's the duck. We about to go

0: Negatory, Big Ben. You're still too close. Yeah, them hawks are starting to close up my sinuses. Mercy sakes, you better back off another 10.
1: Well, we rolled up Interstate 44 like a rocket sled on rails. We tore up all of our swindle sheets and left them setting on the scales. By the time we hit that Chi-town, them bears was getting smart. They'd brought up some reinforcements from the Illinois National Guard. There's armored cars and tanks and jeeps and rigs of every size. Yeah, them chicken coops was full of bears and choppers filled the skies. Well, we shot the line, we went for broke with 1,000 screaming trucks and 11 long-haired friends of Jesus in a chartreuse microbus.
0: Here, rubber duck to a sodbuster. Come on there, yeah. 10-4, sodbuster. Listen, you want to put that microbus in behind that suicide jockey? Yeah, he's hauling dynamite, and he needs all the help he can get.
1: Well, we laid a strip for the Jersey Shore and prepared to cross the line. I could see the bridge was lined with bears, but it didn't have a doggone dime. I says, Pigpen, this here's a rubber duck. We just ain't going to pay no toll. So we crashed the gate doing 98. I says, let them truckers.

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0: our very own Matt Dyson. 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
0: Matt, you're in Bramley, aren't you?
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0: Can you see up Borchie Road from where you are towards Wickersley? What can you see?
2: Just standing traffic, lorries, cars, both lanes are absolutely chock-a-block and there's a police cordon in place.
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1: Sir Keir Starmer will try to regain control of the political agenda later with a series of announcements focused on the cost of living and local communities. It follows ongoing speculation over a possible leadership challenge from Greater Manchester Mayor Andy Burnham if he wins the Makerfield by-election. Chancellor Rachel Reeves is expected to announce free bus travel for children during August and plans to cut tariffs on some food products.
2: This is all about trying to help families with the cost of living. We recognise that things are tough. Inflation has come down, but I recognise that things are still tough for families.
1: The Defence Secretary's praised the professionalism and bravery of the crew of an RAF jet which was intercepted by Russian planes last month. The British aircraft was carrying out a routine flight over the Black Sea. Some social media platforms have agreed to introduce new anti-grooming measures following pressure from the media regulator. Snap, Meta and Roblox will tighten controls on who can contact children online. But Ofcom says it's concerned TikTok and YouTube aren't making changes to the algorithms behind their content feeds. Three sisters who died after being found in the sea near Brighton last week have been named. Jane Adetoro and Christina and Rebecca Walters were from the Uxbridge area of London. Unai Emery says Aston Villa's Europa League triumph is just the start of success at the club. They beat Freiburg 3-0 in Istanbul to end their 30-year wait for a trophy. Emery says he won't stop pushing for more glory.
3: We are enjoying each moment and we are working hard to achieve improves. And to get this trophy is one strong step forward we are doing.
1: Southampton say they're in a painful moment after their appeal against expulsion from the Championship playoff final was thrown out. They'll also receive a four-point deduction next season after admitting to spying on the training sessions of rival teams. That's the latest. I'm Daisy Steele.
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4: A cloudy morning with outbreaks of rain across northwestern areas, drier elsewhere with sunny spells developing in the south and slowly spreading north, feeling warmer with a high of 23 degrees Celsius.
0: Now, kicking off another hour of the best variety of hits across Rotherham.

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Carbrook, Dinnington, Thorpe Hesley. 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
1: The Chancellor will unveil new measures aimed at easing the cost of living later. Children aged between 5 and 15 in England will be able to

0: Yes, mate.
1: Proud to be local. 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Hart Hill. Shire Green. Love local. 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
1: Centre at 6. The Chancellor is expected to suspend tariffs on some food products like imported biscuits and chocolate later. Rachel Reeves is setting out plans to ease the cost of living crisis in a speech this morning. They include giving children free bus travel during the summer holidays. She says her number one priority is to help people through the crisis, which has been made worse by the Iran war.
2: This is all about trying to help families with the cost of living. We recognise that things are tough. Inflation has come down, but I recognise that things are still tough for families.
1: Elon Musk's company SpaceX could become the first company to make a $1 trillion debut on the stock market. It's one of the most anticipated share sales in history. Some social media platforms

0: platforms have agreed to introduce new anti-grooming measures following pressure from the media regulator. Snap, Meta and Roblox will tighten controls on who can contact children online. Plans to expand nursery places will fall short, according to the latest research. The Sutton Trust says limited space and rising cost mean the government won't be able to meet its target to significantly expand provision. Unai Emery says Aston Villa's Europa League triumph is just the start of success at the club. They beat Freiburg 3-0 in Istanbul to end their 30-year wait for a trophy. Emery says he won't stop pushing for more glory.
1: We are enjoying each moment and we are working hard to achieve improves and to get this trophy is one strong step forward we are doing.
0: There will be an open-top bus trophy parade through Birmingham this afternoon. A new study suggests 1 week of radiotherapy is just as effective as a 3 week course for some breast cancer patients. Researchers at the Institute of Cancer Research say their 10-year clinical trial found cutting treatment from 15 sessions to 5 delivers the same level of cancer control. That's the latest. I'm Faye Rowlands.
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3: Cloudy and breezy across the north with outbreaks of rain at times. Elsewhere, grey and misty with some patchy rain, but getting warmer and brighter later on with a high of 23 degrees Celsius.
2: Kicking off another hour of the best variety of hits across Rotherham.

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Bleedless, Maltby, Meadow Hall. 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

It's 7:14. It's Rob the Radio. I could say enjoy Corona first thing in the morning, but that can mean about three things, because a Corona is a large cigar. It's also a bottle of beer. And if you are of a certain age like me, you remember the Corona Pop Man as well. So you could be having some Cherryade or something like that. I think I'll go with the Cherryade one. I think that's the safest one out of the lot. How are you? You good? Yeah, thought you might be. Right, you know what the deal is in this first hour? You get into the bathroom, perform your ablutions, spray your pits, I'll play the hits for you, so we will get on well together. And on top of that, I will bring you everything that a good breakfast show needs to bring to you. So, like, all the bits like traffic and travel and news, you know, all the stuff you would expect. But on top of that, I'm just going to make it the soundtrack to your morning. I have got some absolute belters on the way between now and 11, plus a brand new single from a lady who did most of her business back in the 1990s. She's back for the 21st century, and I can say the song that she's bringing out will totally and utterly blow your socks off. It only came out on Friday. Wayne played it on Friday night. I can safely say you're going to get to hear it first here on The Breakfast Show, the first breakfast show in the area to play it as well. And I can tell you, you're going to absolutely love it. So you don't have to put out an SOS this morning, but I'll tell you something. Tell your friends that the best variety of hits and the best hits, including the newest hits, can only be found right here. Rother Radio, locking us in and

0: It's SOS, it's Rihanna, it's Rother Radio, it's Thursday morning. Hey, guess who's back this morning? Forgot to tell you because it was all a bit of a rush right at the start of the show. Yes, watch out for Webbo. He's back this morning, 11 o'clock, returning after his brief sojourn away. I'm sure he's got plenty to tell you about what he's been up to. But goodness gracious me, yes, Jeff Webster back with you, putting the smile on your face in the middle of your morning, and most importantly, putting you in the mood for food and bringing you lunch with a punch, and of course those number ones at one. So watch out for Webbo back this morning from 11 a.m. We hit the latest traffic and travel for South Yorkshire in 2 minutes time, plus before 7:30 you'll get the opportunity to hear from Brooke Coombe and Charlie Puth right here on the Bigger Brighter Breakfast Show.
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5: Matt, you're in Bramley, aren't you?
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5: 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What can you see?
6: Just standing traffic, lorries, cars, both lanes are absolutely chock-a-block, and there's a police cordon in place.
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0: Okay, how's it looking out there? Well, actually, not too bad this morning. The motorways of South Yorkshire seem to be running pretty good at the moment. M18 and A1 looking pretty good as you head out through Doncaster and out towards the M62 this morning. The M1 seems to be free-flowing as well, and there's no problems around the interchange with the M18 and the M180 this morning. So all looking good on the area's motorways. We'll kick off in our towns. Let's take a look at Thor. All moving pretty good at the moment, up towards the lights at King Street, and of course out towards Fieldside, and out towards the M18 as well. Doncaster looking pretty good as you head down at Ledger Way, down towards the race course this morning. Things seem to be moving there pretty well. Looking pretty good as well as you head through Bowlby, down towards the interchange with Carhouse Road and Cleveland Street. Trafford Way seems to be moving pretty well as well. Willie Hall Road and Church Way all looking good. York Road seems to be moving pretty good as well this morning. So Doncaster looking pretty clear. Over the border into Rotherham, Doncaster Road heading down through Thriber and Dalton down towards the Mushroom Roundabout. That's looking pretty nice this morning. And the roundabouts around Rotherham all looking good. Moving quite nicely at St Anne's Roundabout, the College Road Roundabout and Nichols Roundabout. And also looking good as well at Bawdry Road, up through Wickersley and Bramley, and then across towards Hellerby and Maltby. Finally, Sheffield, all moving good at the moment. Derek Dooley Way and the Ring Road all looking pretty good this morning. Partway seems to be moving quite nicely, and it's looking good around Sheffield Town Centre at the moment. But if you know something that we haven't told you about so far, our Jam Buster line is open for us to take your calls.
2: 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Stuck in traffic? Call our Jam Busters hotline on 01709 257 175.
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0: if you're going to make a yacht rock sound alike, well, you might as well get the best in the business to help you out. That's what Charlie Puth's done on his brand new album, Kenny Loggins and Michael McDonald. It's just like yacht rock. Yeah, we'll put a big tick against that. And proud of that, Brooke Coombs, she's going to be doing the festivals this year. Sounds like she should have been around in about 1970. She'd have been massive in the Wigan Casino, wouldn't she? With songs like that. I really like that, though. It's one of my songs of the year so far. Tears Won't Lie. Well, no tears, just sunshine and smiles right through until 11 o'clock right here on DAB Plus online on your smart speaker. On your mobile phone, thanks for our free-to-download app. Your phone is on Radio Player UK, including your Sky Gearbox, and right across at the county. We sound brilliant in Bradway, Broome, and also in Bessica as well. We are the number one for South Yorkshire. The best variety of hits can only be found on Rother Radio, the one also with its 60-second update. Let's get the latest.
1: From Radio News Hub, I'm Frankie Hairsign. Social media platforms have been told they're still not doing enough to keep kids safe online as MPs consider whether an outright ban for under-16s might be necessary. Rachel Reeves is introducing free bus travel for children in August and cutting tariffs on food to combat the Iran war economic crisis. Net migration looks likely to have dropped with new figures out later today. It's largely down to less people from outside the EU coming to work, study or join their families. And Southampton have lost their appeal against

0: the decision to kick them out of the Championship playoff final.
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2: The new director general of the BBC says the corporation will have to make some difficult choices about its size and shape in the future. Former Google boss Mark Britton has revealed the BBC has already begun working on changes regarding its output due to changes in consumer behaviour. A radio station's apologised for any distress caused after accidentally announcing the King had died. Radio Caroline in Essex said in a post on social media the announcement had been made because of a computer error at its main studio. Sir David Beckham's become the latest celebrity to decorate gnomes for an auction to raise money to help school children get gardening. He's contributed a pair of gnomes, which a successful bidder might nickname Posh and Bex, as the two ornaments have a passing resemblance to the famous couple. Gnomes decorated by Queen guitarist Sir Brian May, Dame Joanna Lumley and TV gardener Alan Titchmarsh are also up for auction. And Education Secretary Bridget Phillipson has defended the move to feature reality TV star Gemma Collins in a series of government social media posts. Goodbye.

0: as it was and as it always will be. It's Harry Styles right here at Rother Radio. Pride of that Hanson and Bop. Doesn't that sound great? Would you believe now, 33 years old, that song still sounds as fresh as a daisy, doesn't it? Well, you've already heard about us heading off to Clifton Park. You might have heard the new promos advertising Sam's Army Mission One, Life's Big Day Out. But we've announced that we're going to be at a new event as well, happening 14th of June, which is a Sunday, and it's happening in Sheffield at the Olympic Legacy Park. We'll return for the second Olympic Legacy Park Day. We had such a fantastic time last year, we decided to go back. Join the crew, we'll be broadcasting live from that event. We'll be beat ourselves to what we did last year, because if you can remember, we broadcast live from a dragon boat which was on the Sheffield and Rotherham Canal. Yeah, can remember that? We might dig that out of the archive and play that back once again. As far as we know, we're the very first radio station anywhere to have ever done that. So we might just try it again for a second time, or just try something new, because this is the opportunity to learn about some of the great sports activities which are available to do down at the park, but also right across South Yorkshire as well. There is a whole host of organisations which are going to be there on the day. You can meet them, you can greet them, you can give things a try, and you can pick up some great information as well. So come and see us, come and see the organisations down there as well. And pop that date in your diary, 14th of June. It's going to be happening down at the Olympic Legacy Park at the Olympic Legacy in Action Day. And it's its fifth anniversary. We are so proud to be there. Right, we continue with music in just a moment from Books Fizz, Heavy D and the Boys as well, plus on top of that the latest traffic and travel for South Yorkshire, keeping you on the move, keeping you out of a pickle, and making sure that we're putting a smile on your face. It's Thursday morning, it's me through until 11.
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0: Okay, how's it looking out there? Well, actually, not too bad this morning. The motorways of South Yorkshire seem to be running pretty good at the moment. M18 and A1 looking pretty good as you head out through Doncaster and out towards the M62 this morning. The M1 seems to be free-flowing as well, and there's no problems around the interchange with the M18 and the M180 this morning. So all looking good on the area's motorways. We'll kick off in our towns. Let's take a look at Thorn. All moving pretty good at the moment, up towards the lights at King Street and of course out towards Fieldside and out towards the M18 as well. Doncaster looking pretty good as you head down at Ledger Way down towards the racecourse this morning. Things seem to be moving there pretty well. Looking pretty good as well as you head through Bolby down towards the interchange with Carhouse Road and Cleveland Street. Trafford Way seems to be moving pretty well as well. Willie Hall Road and Church Way all looking good. York Road seems to be moving pretty good as well this morning. So Doncaster looking pretty clear. Over the border into Rotherham. Doncaster Road heading down through Thriber and Dalton down towards Mushroom Roundabout. That's looking pretty nice this morning. And the roundabouts around Rotherham all looking good. Moving quite nicely at St Anne's Roundabout, College Road Roundabout and Ickles Roundabout. And also looking good as well at Bawtree Road, up through Wickersley and Bramley, and then across towards Hellerby and Maltby. Finally, Sheffield, all moving good at the moment. Derek Dooley Way and the Ring Road, all looking pretty good this morning. The Parkway seems to be moving quite nicely, and it's looking good around Sheffield Town Centre at the moment. But if you know something that we haven't told you about so far, our Jambuster line is open for us to take your calls.
13: 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Stuck in traffic? Call out Jambusters Hotline on 01709 257 175.

It was her third big hit after Making Your Mind Up and The Land of Make-Believe. I still think it's one of my favourites as well by them. Books Fizz, My Camera Never Lies. It's Rother Radio. And as you just heard, Nebula Fest coming to Rotherham soon. Would you believe only 37 days away? Yes, and our friends at Nebula Fest are looking forward to hosting us. I'm sure on that day we'll be popping up and interviewing some of those famous faces that you've just heard about in that promo. Don't forget, you can check out the nebulafest.co.uk website, all the details, plus some FAQs on there, some very useful FAQs on there for you to find out about. Right, one more track before we head to the news at 8, and it comes from these guys. Not played this in absolutely ages. Heavy D and the Boys. Now that we've found love, well, you found us. Now lock us in the levers. You're Rother Radio.

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1: Big tech firms have been told they're still not taking enough action to keep children safe online. The regulator Ofcom says TikTok and YouTube haven't set out what measures they'll take, despite being asked to do so by the end of April. MPs are now calling on under-16s to be banned completely, but Gareth Hill from the Molly Rose Foundation doesn't think that's the answer.
2: So it's really about tech companies getting to grips with these algorithms, but actually the government going further and banning algorithms that are driving harmful content at children. Also addressing addictive features such as infinite scrolls, such as autoplay on videos, which is keeping children hooked on platforms.
1: Free bus travel for children and cutting tariffs on food are among measures being introduced by the Chancellor to tackle the economic impact of the Iran war. Cheaper everyday foods like biscuits and chocolate are expected to save consumers around £150 million a year, although it is warned that energy bills will rise in the coming months. Up to £20 million is being offered to help contain the Ebola outbreak in Central Africa. The money provided by the Foreign, Commonwealth and Development Office will fund frontline health workers, improved infection control and disease surveillance. Over 130 people have been killed by the outbreak, declared a public health emergency by the World Health Organization. Social care workers are feeling exhausted and undervalued, leaving many of them considering leaving the profession. The Royal College of Nursing say the sector's in crisis, with staff having to care for an unsafe amount of patients. And Aston Villa are European champions, beating Freiburg 3-0 in the Europa League final last night, ending their 30-year wait for a major trophy. Ollie Watkins has thanked the fans for their support.
3: The atmosphere was incredible when we come out. The Villa fans were just so loud and singing. I think that just got the boys up for it. I think we overpowered them with the support and the way we played on the pitch. Incredible.
1: In other football news, Southampton have lost their appeal against the decision to kick them out of the Championship playoff final for spying. That's the latest from Radio News Hub. I'm Frankie Hersine.
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1: Aston Villa are Europa League champions. They beat Freiburg in Istanbul 3-0 to win their first European trophy for 44 years. Striker Ollie Watkins says the fans helped the team secure the win.
3: The atmosphere was incredible when we come out. The Villa fans were just so loud and singing. I think that just got the boys up for it. I think we overpowered them with the support and the way we played on the pitch. Incredible.
1: Elsewhere, Southampton have lost their appeal against their expulsion from the Championship playoff final. The club had accepted wrongdoing, but say the EFL's decision was disproportionate to any other sanction handed down in the history of English football. Middlesbrough will now face Hull at Wembley on Saturday, with the game kicking off at 3:30. Cricket, and Alice Capsey's unbeaten 74 guided England to a 7-wicket victory over New Zealand in their opening T20 clash in Derby. And the world's leading tennis players plan to limit their pre-French Open media commitments to just 15 minutes in protest at the prize money on offer.
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7: Okay, how's your traffic and travel managing? Well, it is starting to get that little bit busier on the motorway networks of the region. Just starting to pick up in the usual spots on the M18 Junction 3. That's a turn-off, of course, for White Rose Way and Great Yorkshire Way. Just starting to queue in both directions there, so just watch out for that if you're travelling this morning. Also starting to just get that little bit busier around Junction 2, the interchange with the A1, and getting busier heading up towards Wormsworth this morning in both directions. So just watch out for that on your travels on the motorway in South Yorkshire. M1 seems to be bearing the brunt pretty well, and it's not too bad as well up at Junction 5, the interchange with the M18 and the M180. Right, let's take a look at Doncaster. Just starting to pick up through Wheatley and Armthorpe this morning, particularly as you head down Wheatley Hall Road and also down Ledger Way this morning. Not looking too bad at the moment in the middle of Doncaster. Just starting to pick up around the Cleveland Street and also the Car House Road interchanges as well. Also getting busier at the Racecourse roundabout, also at Church Way roundabout as well. York Road just picking up, particularly past the Damon Retail Park this morning, and it's just also starting to get busier on Bowlby Road inbound as well. Into Rotherham, just starting to pick up around the Mushroom roundabout, so just watch out if you're travelling through Dalton and Thribert this morning. Central Rotherham, just starting to pick up in the usual spots, College Road, Ickles roundabout, particularly up Borgie Road as well, around the Western Crossroads, and particularly up near the roundabout of Wickersley as well, and don't forget the interchange as well with the M18 at Bramley. Also getting busier in Sheffield this morning, partway just starting to pick up at the end of the partway, particularly around the Park Square roundabout and the interchange with Derek Dooley Way. Derek Dooley Way just starting to just get that a little bit busier, particularly as it heads out towards Penistone Road this morning, and also in Sheffield just starting to pick up on the roundabouts this morning at Moore Street and at St Mary's Gate. In the meantime, if you know of anything that we haven't told you about so far, the Jambuster line open for your calls. Give us a shout right now.
8: 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Stuck in traffic? 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
7: Well, a mostly cloudy day with outbreaks of rain, possibly heavy at times during the morning. During the afternoon, rain will increasingly become confined to the west with a few brighter intervals in the east. Going to be breezy but warm though, 22 centigrade across the four towns in the county.
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7: So our one well and truly down the slipway, we're now up to speed and ready to hit you between the eyes with hour two, another hour of music power, another hour of all things that's good about breakfast right here on the county's favourite. Oh,
9: now. Kicking off another hour of the best variety of hits across Rotherham and Sheffield.

proud to be local. Keller Island, Hart Hill, Attercliffe. Love local. Love music. This is Rotherham.

you couldn't help yourself singing along, could you? Chain Reaction from Steps. Prior to that, the Shoop Shoop song from Cher. They're definitely pulling the springier step this morning, and I hope I am too. I'm Big Dave. Welcome to my little corner of the world we call the Bigger, Brighter, Breakfast Show. It's harder, it's better, it's faster, it's stronger. Of course, it's much, much longer than the rest, because most of the radio stations around here, they knock off at 10 o'clock and say, oh, we're back tomorrow, and we have a very long breakfast show, which starts at 7 and ends at 10. Now, not us. We are just like our sponsors. We serve breakfast up to 11, and that is why we're full of tasty treats for you. Speaking of tasty treats, don't forget to be listening after 8:30 this morning, the brand new single from a lady who first popped up 32 years ago with one of the great songs

the 1990. She's back for 2026 with an absolute belter. So keep listening, you'll hear that. And of course, around about 5 to 9, we'll reveal what's happening in the top 10 at 10. Which year are we going back to today? Well, I can safely say it's one from the 80s, but which one? Well, I'll keep you in suspense for that one.

0: JX, there's nothing I won't do. Rother Radio, not only playing the greatest hits, but saving you money on two grand days out. Keep listening from our promos on how you could save 50% on you, your family, heading to two brilliant locations in North Yorkshire. All coming your way here at Rother Radio. You can also check out our website if you've never been on our website before, all full of good stuff, including some subtle changes to our what I call our player profiles. Our presenter profiles, but I refer to us as players because we're all players around here. No, not that kind of player. Oh, dear me. What do you think I am? The international jet-setting playboy? Honestly, those days are gone. I can tell you that. Right, what have we got lined up for you between now and 8:30? Well, I can tell you. Traffic and travel in just a moment, plus a new song from Mika and the one that won Eurovision last Saturday. Yeah, you fancy old Bangaranga with Dara? Yeah, we're going to do that before 8:30 as well. Don't go anywhere, keep it here.
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0: Okay, how's your traffic and travel managing? Well, it is starting to get that little bit busier on the motorway networks of the region. Just starting to pick up in the usual spots on the M18 Junction 3. That's a turn-off, of course, for White Rose Way and Great Yorkshire Way. Just starting to queue in both directions there, so just watch out for that if you're travelling this morning. Also starting to just get that little bit busier around Junction 2, the interchange with the A1, and getting busier heading up towards Wandsworth this morning in both directions. So just watch out for that on your travels on the motorway in South Yorkshire. M1 seems to be bearing the brunt pretty well, and it's not too bad as well up at Junction 5, the interchange with the M18 and the M180. Right, let's take a look at Doncaster. Just starting to pick up through Wheatley and Armthorpe this morning, particularly as you head down Wheatley Hall Road and also down Ledger Way this morning. Not looking too bad at the moment in the middle of Doncaster. Just starting to pick up around the Cleveland Street and also the Car House Road interchanges as well. Also getting busier at the Racecourse roundabout, also at Church Way roundabout as well. York Road just picking up, particularly past the Dame Retail Park this morning, and it's just also starting to get busier on Bowlby Road inbound as well. Into Rotherham, just starting to pick up around the Mushroom roundabout, so just watch out if you're travelling through Dalton and Thriber this morning. Central Rotherham, just starting to pick up in the usual spots, College Road, Ickles roundabout, particularly up Borgie Road as well, around the Western Crossroads, and particularly up near the roundabout of Wickersley as well, and don't forget the interchange as well with the M18 at Bramley. Also getting busier in Sheffield this morning, partway just starting to pick up at the end of the partway, particularly around the Park Square roundabout and the interchange with Derrick Dooley Way just starting to just get that a little bit busier, particularly as it heads out towards Penistone Road this morning. And also in Sheffield, just starting to pick up on the roundabouts this morning at Moore Street and at St Mary's Gate. In the meantime, if you know of anything that we haven't told you about so far, the Jam Buster line open for your calls. Give us a shout right now.
9: 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Stuck in traffic? 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

0: You've got to be liking that. Dara and Bangaranga, and prior to that, Immortal Love, the new one from Mika. Should mention that one of my old schoolmates has got in touch with me, Shaquille. Shaquille, bless you, mate. Lovely to hear from you. I've not spoken to Shaquille in years. He said, Dave, heard you playing that Eurovision song, and you were saying the fact that you thought it was initially Bangaranga. Well, so did I, to the point I am in the process of making a Bangra version of it, a Bangra remix. Now, this I've got to hear, Shaq. Incidentally, I should mention Shaquille, otherwise known as the Love Shaq, because he is Mr. Lover Lover Man. Bless him. He said, if it's any good, I'll send it to you. That I cannot wait to hear, Shaquille. If you could, mate, that would be absolutely amazing. It is almost 8:33. It is Thursday morning, 21st of May. 2026. It's a bit of a grey one and a dull one out there, but I'll tell you something, the sun is always shining on DAB+, online on your smart speaker, on your mobile phone, thanks for free to download app, on radio player, including your Sky Gearbox, right across Rotherham, Sheffield, Doncaster and Thorn. 24 hours a day, this is the one with your 60-second update, the one and only one. It's Rother Radio.
1: From Radio News Hub, I'm Frankie Hairsign. The regulator Ofcom's accused big tech firms of not doing enough to protect kids from online harms, threatening to force through more changes if needed. Free bus travel for children and cutting tariffs on food are among measures being introduced by the Chancellor to tackle the economic impact of the Iran war, although energy bills are still likely to rise. The Green Party has announced Nurse Chris Kennedy as its candidate for the Makerfield by-election. And the Prince of Wales has congratulated his beloved Aston Villa for their Europa League win, calling it an amazing night.
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3: The new Director General of the BBC says the corporation will have to make some difficult choices about its size and shape in the future. Former Google boss Mac Britton has revealed the BBC has already begun working on changes regarding its output due to changes in consumer behaviour. A radio station's apologised for any distress caused after accidentally announcing the King had died. Radio Caroline in Essex said in a post on social media the announcement had been made because of a computer error at its main studio. Sir David Beckham's become the latest celebrity to decorate gnomes for an auction to raise money to help school children get gardening. He's contributed a pair of gnomes, which a successful bidder might nickname Posh and Bex, as the two ornaments have a passing resemblance to the famous couple. Gnomes decorated by Queen guitarist Sir Brian May, Dame Joanna Lumley and TV gardener Alan Titchmarsh are also up for auction. And Education Secretary Bridget Phillipson has defended the move to feature reality TV star Gemma Collins in a series of government social media posts.

0: Well, it does sound 90s orientated. The lady behind that, one of the biggest artists of the 1990s, back for 2026 with a brand new single. Who is she? It's... it's Wickfield. It's true. It's properly, it's Wickfield. Back after, what, 32 years with an absolute banger. It's called Sugar. We are going to be playing the hell out of that right across the summer. I can safely say that is an absolute belter. Oh, what? What? That is why they call us the originator, not the imitator, because we lead by example. We play it first. Others follow in our wake. So there. Right, what have we got lined up for you between now and now? We've got Michael Jackson, Kid Rock and CNC Music Factory on the way. We've got the latest traffic and travel for you in just a moment. Plus, on top of that, we'll reveal where we're going this morning in the top 10 at 10. And I can say it's a year from the 1980s. We'll play all 10 songs in full, but which year we're on about, you'll find out in a few short moments. So keep it Rother.
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8: Okay, how's your traffic and travel managing? Well, it is starting to get that little bit busier on the motorway networks of the region. Just starting to pick up in the usual spots on the M18 Junction 3. That's a turnoff, of course, for White Rose Way and Great Yorkshire Way. Just starting to queue in both directions there, so just watch out for that if you're travelling this morning. Also starting to just get that little bit busier around Junction 2, the interchange with the A1, and get it busier heading up towards Wormsworth this morning in both directions. So just watch out for that on your travels on the motorway in South Yorkshire. M1 seems to be bearing the brunt pretty well, and it's not too bad as well up at Junction 5, the interchange with the M18 and the M180. Right, let's take a look at Doncaster. Just starting to pick up through Wheatley and Armthorpe this morning, particularly as you head down Wheatley Hall Road and also down Ledger Way this morning. Not looking too bad at the moment in the middle of Doncaster, just starting to pick up around at the Cleveland Street and also the Car House Road interchanges as well. Also getting busier at the Racecourse roundabout, also at Church Way roundabout as well. York Road just picking up, particularly past the Dayton Retail Park this morning, and it's just also starting to get busier on Bowlby Road inbound as well. Into Rotherham, just starting to pick up around the Mushroom roundabout, so just watch out if you're travelling through Dalton and Thribert this morning. Central Rotherham, just starting to pick up in the usual spots, College Road, Ickles roundabout, particularly up Borshey Road as well, around the Western Crossroads, and particularly up near the roundabout of Wickersley as well, and don't forget the interchange as well with the M18 at Bramley. Also getting busier in Sheffield this morning, partway just starting to pick up at the end of the partway, particularly around the Park Square roundabout and the interchange with Derrick Dooley Way, just starting to just get that a little bit busier, particularly as it heads out towards Penistone Road this morning. And also in Sheffield, just starting to pick up on the roundabouts this morning at Moore Street and at St Mary's Gate. In the meantime, if you know of anything that we haven't told you about so far, the Jambuster line open for your calls. Give us a shout right now.
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All right, show off. Oh, big gun on the old Joanne, isn't he? Kid Rock, and awesome along Pride of that Michael Jackson in Black and White. See the film yet, by the way? Go and get yourself down to Ark this afternoon, or maybe off to Meadow Hall. Go out and treat yourself. Apparently, it's not too bad. Right, one last thing to do before we hit the more music hour, and that's reveal all of where we're going this morning on the top 10 at 10. We always do it round about this time. You're in for a real treat this morning. We're going back to a great year, back to 1989 after 10 o'clock.

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1: The regulators accuse big tech firms of not doing enough to protect kids from online harms. Ofcom's threatening to force through more changes as MPs say they think a statutory ban on under 16s using social media might be needed. Gareth Hill from the Molly Rose Foundation doesn't want a total ban but welcomes stricter rules.
2: It's good to see Ofcom finally show some teeth. It's deeply concerning that particularly TikTok and YouTube appear to be in denial about the ongoing harm caused by their algorithms. The regulator must now take urgent action to deliver the safety improvements that children deserve and parents are demanding.
1: Rachel Reeves has set out new plans to reduce the economic impact of the war in Iran. The Chancellor's introducing measures like free bus travel for children during August and cutting tariffs on food products. She says her actions are putting the economy in a strong position.
3: I took £150 off of energy bills. I froze prescription charges for the second year in a row, and I froze rail fares for the first time in 30 years. And because of those measures, the most recent inflation numbers showed that inflation fell by more than expected last month.
1: Although we are being warned that energy bills are likely to increase due to the Iran war. The Green Party has announced nurse Chris Kennedy as their candidate for the Makerfield by-election. He says he wants to bring people together and not let the election be dominated by what he calls Westminster psychodrama. Labour, Reform, the Conservatives, Restore Britain and the Monster Raving Loony Party have already announced their candidates. Meanwhile, Andy Burnham's allies say he will back the Home Secretary's plans to extend the time immigrants wait to receive permanent residency. Britain is to provide up to £20 million to help combat the Ebola outbreak in Central Africa. The money will go towards funding frontline health workers observing the disease and managing those infected. And the Prince of Wales has congratulated his beloved Aston Villa on their Europa League win, calling it an amazing night. William was in Turkey to watch them beat German side Freiburg 3-0, winning their first European trophy in over 40 years. From Radio News Hub, I'm Frankie Hersine.
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1: Aston Villa are Europa League champions. They beat Freiburg in Istanbul 3-0 to win their first European trophy for 44 years. Striker Ollie Watkins says the fans helped the team secure the win.
5: The atmosphere was incredible when we come out. The Villa fans were just so loud and singing. I think that just got the boys up for it. I think we overpowered them with the support and the way we played on the pitch. Yeah, incredible.
1: Elsewhere, Southampton have lost their appeal against their expulsion from the Championship playoff final. The club had accepted wrongdoing, but say the EFL's decision was disproportionate to any other sanction handed down in the history of English football. Middlesbrough will now face Hull at Wembley on Saturday, with the game kicking off at 3:30. Cricket, and Alice Capsey's unbeaten 74 guided England to a 7-wicket victory over New Zealand in their opening T20 clash in Derby. And the world's leading tennis players plan to limit their pre-French Open media commitments to just 15 minutes in protest at the prize money on offer.
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7: Okay, how's it looking out there? Well, actually, not too bad this morning. The motorways of South Yorkshire seem to be running pretty good at the moment. M18 and A1 looking pretty good as you head out through Doncaster and out towards the M62 this morning. The M1 seems to be free-flowing as well, and there's no problems around the interchange with the M18 and the M180 this morning. So all looking good on the area's motorways. We'll kick off in our towns. Let's take a look at Thorne. All moving pretty good at the moment, up towards the lights at King Street and of course out towards towards Fieldside and out towards the M18 as well. Doncaster looking pretty good as you head down at Ledger Way, down towards the racecourse this morning. Things seem to be moving there pretty well. Looking pretty good as well as you head through Bowlby down towards the interchange with Carhouse Road and Cleveland Street. Trafford Way seems to be moving pretty well as well. Willie Hall Road and Church Way all looking good. York Road seems to be moving pretty good as well this morning. So Doncaster looking pretty clear. Over the border into Rotherham, Doncaster Road heading down through Thriber and Dalton down towards the Mushroom Roundabout. That's looking pretty nice this morning. And the roundabouts around Rotherham all looking good. Moving quite nice here at St Anne's Roundabout, the College Road Roundabout and Nichols Roundabout. And also looking good as well at Bawtry Road up through Wickersley and Bramley and then across towards Hellerby and Maltby. Finally, Sheffield all moving good at the moment. Derek Dooley Way and the Ring Road all looking pretty good this morning. The Parkway seems to be moving quite nicely and it's looking good around Sheffield Town Centre at the moment. But if you know something that we haven't told you about so far, our Jam Buster line is open for us to take your calls.
8: 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Stuck in traffic? 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
7: It's looking like this for Thursday. A mostly cloudy day with outbreaks of rain, possibly heavy at times throughout the morning. Through the afternoon, rain increasingly becoming confined to the west. A few brighter spells developing in the east. It is going to be breezy but warm. 22 centigrade across the four towns and the county today.
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0: Now. Kicking off another hour of the best variety of hits across Rotherham and Sheffield.

0: Morning, morning, morning. Thursday here on Rother Radio. And whether you be doing the dishes in Doncaster, whether you be opening the mail in Masborough, or just sat at your table doing whatever comes naturally and totally, it is lovely to have your company on what is the More Music Hour. In this hour, we just play long, continuous sweeps of great songs that you know and love. Old songs, new songs, silly love songs. We've got them all for you. And on top of that, we just handpick them just to have that real good feel-good feel to your day. So whatever you're going to be doing, let these act as your soundtrack and allow them to put a spring in your step, a smile on your face, a dip in your hip, and a glide in your slide.
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0: Well, some naysayers say there is no good local radio anymore. We are proving them wrong as we continue to play you a bigger variety of it right across South Yorkshire. We are Rother Radio. You've got the More Music Hour. I'm Dave Nightingale. Lovely to have your company this morning. Don't forget, they're coming your way after 11 o'clock this morning. It's a return of Jeff Webster, the man who puts you in the mood for food and brings you lunch with a punch. So that is all coming up. Coming up in 2 minutes, more great hits, putting the real good and feel good back into your day.
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exploding onto your radio for this Thursday morning. This is Rother Radio. It's a more music hour playing your hits from the 70s, 80s, 90s, and today, right through between 9 and 10. Lots of good songs that you may not have heard in ages, and lots of songs that you just can't help singing along to. Songs like this, of course. Somebody.

Well, Rother Radio, not only fantastic during the week, but wonderful at the weekend as well, including Sunday nights between 10 and 12. If you've never checked them out before, give a listen to the fantastic Sunday Late and Live, introduced by Les Gunn, a legend of radio in these parts. Him and his team take an irreverent look back at what's been happening over the week. They really talk about anything. If you fancy a giggle and something that's a little bit different from other radio programs at that time of the evening, why not check him out? And don't forget, you can also check Les out on our Listen Again feature if you want to get up to speed before this Sunday's show. And you think, hang on a minute, I know that name, Les Gunn. Well, Les used to work on a radio station up in the Northeast back in the 1990s called TFM. I suppose TFM, those initials, are very much like Rother Radio. Terrific for music.

Well, it's not only the weekdays that matter to us here on Rother Radio. Our weekends are just as important to us as well. Don't forget, you can join Sam McGuigan every Saturday and Sunday for the breakfast show. And don't forget, Sunday's also the opportunity to catch Out and Proud with Matt Dyson, South Yorkshire's only show for the LGBT community. And don't forget, Sunday night's full of good new sounds and local sounds courtesy of Callum Beecher. So that's just an indication of the kind of stuff that we do. 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It's Rother Radio.

0: It's the More Music Hour from Rother Radio, a great way to spend your day. And another great way to spend your day is between 10 and 11 this morning, and that is the Top 10 at 10. Every weekday, Monday to Friday, between 10 and 11, we play the 10 biggest songs that South Yorkshire was going out and buying on that day in a specific year. We play all 10 songs in full as well, so we don't jump any. Plus, on top of that, we'll also take a look at some of the songs that were bubbling under in positions 11 to 30. You might hear something you went out and bought at places like Woolies or Roulette, or maybe another record shop of renown. And you may hear a song that you've not heard in absolutely ages. That's a great thing about the Top 10 at 10. It every now and again throws up an absolute corker that makes you go, oh, I've not heard this in absolutely ages. Keep listening. You'll hear more from 10 o'clock.
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1: It's not all about the music and the presenters here at Rother Radio. Do you know there is a fantastic team that makes this place run like a well-oiled machine, and we'd love for you to be part of it. 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And maybe, just maybe,

with people like me, for instance. The face worse than death. So, get in touch with us. Why not become part of the biggest and best radio family around? 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

Do you know what? 60 minutes definitely isn't in enough. I could carry on all morning doing this, to be honest with you. But I've got to make sure that I bring you the top 10 at 10 after the news at 10 o'clock. And I can tell you, this morning's an absolute cracker. A great year that we've picked out. And I can tell you, again, more musical surprises. Some songs I've never played on radio before. Some songs I've not played, and must be, in 20 years. Probably more, to be honest with you. But that's what we do. Everything's a musical surprise. And whatever time you turn on, whether it be daytime or nighttime, you'll always get the good stuff right here on the radio station with the biggest variety of hits. It's Rother Radio, and it sounds like this right across South Yorkshire.

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1: Social media platforms have been told they're still not doing enough to keep kids safe online. The regulator Ofcom's warning it might force through more changes, and now MPs are considering whether an outright ban for under-16s might be needed. Gareth Hills from the Molly Rose Foundation.
2: The Online Safety Act isn't delivering. It needs to go much further. Ofcom needs to be much more robust to really hold some of the world's biggest companies to account. We have the opportunity now, off the back of the consultation the government has announced, to really get to grips with stronger laws.
1: Free bus travel for children and cutting tariffs on food are among measures being introduced by the Chancellor to tackle the economic impact of the Iran war. Rachel Reeves says she knows the summer can be challenging for families, and offering cheaper bus travel for everyone can help.
3: We have kept the fare cap. That continues until at least March 2027, and that is fully funded by this government, including with the higher costs of bus travel for the operators at the moment, given everything that's happening with the costs of diesel.
1: Although it is warned that energy bills will rise in the coming months. Registered nurse and children's safeguarding campaigner Chris Kennedy has been selected as the Green Party's candidate for the Makerfield by-election. He says it shouldn't be dominated by Westminster psychodrama. Candidates for Labour, Reform, the Conservatives, Restore Britain and the Monster Raving Loony Party have already been announced. Former Health Secretary Wes Streeting says he'd introduce a fairer tax system if he was in power. He says money made from earning assets should not be taxed less than money earned from a hard day's work, adding that a cleaner could pay a higher tax rate than a landlord. It's after resigning from government last week and announcing his intention to stand in any leadership contest. And Southampton winger Leo Cienza says the club's expulsion from the Championship playoffs for spying is heartbreaking. Middlesbrough will play Hull in Saturday's final at Wembley instead, after the Saints lost their appeal against the sanctions. The club admitted three spying charges, including observing a Borough training session. From Radio News Hub, I'm Frankie Hersine.
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1: Social media platforms have been told they're still not doing enough to keep kids safe online. The regulator Ofcom's warning it might force through more changes. Gareth Hills from the Molly Rose Foundation.
2: The Online Safety Act isn't delivering. It needs to go much further. Ofcom needs to be much more robust to really hold some of the world's biggest companies to account. We have the opportunity now, off the back of the consultation the government has announced, to really get to grips with stronger laws.
1: Free bus travel for children and cutting tariffs on food are among measures being introduced by the Chancellor to tackle the economic impact of the Iran war. Rachel Reeves says she knows the summer can be challenging for families, although it is warned that energy bills will rise in the coming months. Registered nurse Chris Kennedy has been selected as the Green Party's candidate for the Makerfield by-election. Candidates for Labour, Reform, the Conservatives, Restore Britain and the Monster Raving Loony Party have already been announced. And Southampton winger Leo Cienza says the club's expulsion from the Championship playoffs for spying is heartbreaking. From Radio News Hub, I'm Frankie Hersine.
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5: Well, one last look at the weather for this morning. Mostly cloudy day with outbreaks of rain, possibly heavier times throughout the morning. During the afternoon, rain's going to increasingly become confined to the west. A few brighter spells developing in the east. Breezy at times. Going to be warm, though. 22 centigrade across the four towns of the county.
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5: Well, we've hit the rewind button back in the time machine this morning to the songs you were going out and buying on the 21st of May, 1989. We kick off with two absolute crackers from Chaka Khan and from Queen.
0: Now, kicking off another hour of the best variety of hits across Rotherham and Sheffield. In time, the top 10 at 10. 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
7: Can Can you remember what you were doing? Number 10.

0: It was from their album, The Miracle, which also debuted in 89, down this week from 5 to this week's number 9, Queen, I Want It All. And the song prior to that, which had originally charted in 1978, 11 years later, it was down 2 places from 8 to 10 for Chaka Khan and I'm Every Woman. So these were the songs that you were going out and buying 37 years ago today. We're playing all 10 songs in full, plus a couple bubbling under, including one which you might not have heard in absolutely years from the last person you would expect out of the cast of Neighbours, and he's still in it now. But we go to a song which was on its way up. In fact, this week it climbed 18 places to number 8 from the brilliant album Raw Like Sushi. Here's Nana Cherry and Mancha.
1: 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The top 10 at 10. Number 8. 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

0: Well, they definitely got the sound and the look of 1989 this week. They were up three places from last week's 10 to this week's number 7. Roxette, of course. And prior to that, brilliant tune, Nana Cherry's Manchild. 18 places it climbed from 26 to this week's number 8, taken from that brilliant album, Raw Like Sushi. If you've never checked that album out, please do so over the weekend. Help yourself to downloading that, and I can tell you, you're in for an absolute treat. So, we hit position 6 to 4 in just a moment, plus those two songs bubbling under. Just a reminder, if you love your charts, that Jeff back with the number ones at 1 from 1 o'clock this afternoon. Every song a number 1 hit here in the UK, which is really like dovetails this little bit of our show quite nicely, to be honest with you. So listen out for that. And don't forget the fastest moving chart in radio, Airplay 40, back with Spencer James this Sunday afternoon. Of course, so the 40 songs played in that chart made up by what is being played on the radio today. So listen out. It's fast moving, it's well paced, and on top of that, it's got Spencer James on it as well. And it's on at the weekend. All good stuff. Or tick some boxes for a chart as well, because the chart's always on at the weekends, isn't it? So get yourself and fill your boots with that one. Airplay 40, and of course the number ones at 1. We take a break here, but we're back in 2 minutes with more belters on the top 10 at 10.
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0: Well, one of the youngest members of New Edition was breaking through with big songs from his first album, Don't Be Cruel. He hit the chart initially in 88. By 89, he'd taken a very big step into this week's top 10. He is Bobby Brown, and that song was up 14 places. So you can tell it was quite a chart this week. Still more absolute classics to come. So let's break out of the top 10 and take a look at some of the songs bubbling under this week. And of course, 1989, we were bang in the period of time where Kylie and Jason were doing their business, of course. But who got this next guy down as releasing a single which would bother the UK charts? It was up one place from last week's 17 for a man. Well, it wasn't Jim Robinson, it wasn't Helen Daniels, and it certainly wasn't Mrs. Mangle. But who'd got down Paul Robinson as releasing a single? Yes, you've heard it right. Stephen Dennis, Don't It Make You Feel Good? It was this week's...
1: Number!

0: Well, if you said in 1989 he'd be still releasing singles in 2026, they'd look at you gone out. But this week, that song was doing the business for Fab Macca, and he definitely got his wacky thumbs aloft, up four places from 22 to this week's 18, and up one place at 16, up from 17 the previous week. Stephen Dennis, Don't It Make You Feel Good. Right, we're into the top five, and when you're going to have a one, it want to have one that everybody remembers. So off with his Lonely Goat Herd. It's time to bring you some Edelweiss.
1: 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The top 10 at 10. 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

0: It was a song that initially was huge in Europe, then got imported back to the UK. And this week, a non-mover at number four, the London Boys and Requiem. And up one place from 6 to 5, Edelweiss and Bring Me Edelweiss. We hit the top three. Next, I can say they are three very strong songs. You'll hear them in 2 minutes.
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0: And number three for Natalie Cole, Miss You Like Crazy, here on the top 10 at 10. And it was at this point we found out we've got a brand new number one, because another member of the Neighbours cast had fell off the top. Yes, it was Madge Bishop. I'm only lying though. Wasn't
1: back in time. The top 10 at 10. 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Number two.

0: Kylie, Hand on Your Heart. Down one place at number two this week. So let's take a look at that top 10 from 1989 at 10. Chaka Khan, I'm Every Woman, 89. At 9, Queen, I Want It All. At 8, Nina Cherry and Manchild. At 7, it was Roxette and The Look. At 6 this week, it was Bobby Brown and Every Little Step. The top 5 from 89. That's next.
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0: At 5, Edelweiss and Bring Me Edelweiss. At 4, The London Boys and Requiem. At 3, Natalie Cole, Miss You Like Crazy. At 2, you've just heard it, Kylie Minogue and Hand on Your Heart. And that second entry by Paul McCartney, along with Jerry Mars and Holly Johnson and the Christians, was this week's number one, Ferry Across the Mersey. So that's 89 done on the top 10 at 10. And that's Thursday's Bigger, Brighter Breakfast Show done. I'm Big Dave. Thanks for listening. Jeff is next. I'll see you tomorrow at 7.
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1: Rachel Reeves has set out new plans to reduce the economic impact of the war in Iran, among them free bus travel for children aged 5 to 15 in August.
2: But this is fully costed and we fully funded. It's going to cost £40 million, and I think that is the right decision to help families with the cost of living this summer. I know that the summer can be expensive for families with children, with the kids off school for 6 weeks.
1: She's also pledging to cut tariffs on some essential food products, but there's been no word on help with energy bills. It's predicted the energy price cap will rise by over £200 this summer. Big tech firms have been told they're still not taking enough action to keep children safe online. The regulator Ofcom says TikTok and YouTube haven't set out what measures they'll take, despite being asked to do so by the end of April. MPs are now calling on under-16s to be banned completely, but Gareth Hill from the Molly Rose Foundation doesn't think that's the answer.
3: So it's really about tech companies getting to grips with these algorithms, but actually the government going further and banning algorithms that are driving harmful content at children, also addressing addictive features such as infinite scrolls, such as autoplay on videos, which is keeping children hooked on platforms.
1: UK net migration dropped to an estimated 171,000 last year, the lowest level since the start of the COVID-19 pandemic. The figures for the 12 months to December are now nearly half what they were compared to the year before. The Office for National Statistics say it's because less people from outside the EU are arriving to the UK to work. Britain is to provide up to £20 million to help combat the Ebola outbreak in Central Africa. The money will go towards funding frontline health workers, observing the disease and managing those infected. More than 130 people have died from the most recent outbreak, with around 600 suspected cases. And Southampton are under investigation by the FA following their expulsion from the Championship playoff final. Yesterday, the club lost their appeal against the sanctions imposed for Spygate. From Radio News Hub, I'm Frankie Hessein.
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1: Aston Villa are Europa League champions. They beat Freiburg in Istanbul 3-0 to win their first European trophy for 44 years last night. Boss Unai Emery says he's proud to deliver silverware to the fans.
6: They are missing it, the support, not for the Champions League or for something. It's for a trophy. And achieving this one is something make us so happy, so proud of.
1: Southampton are under investigation by the FA following their expulsion from the Championship playoff final. Yesterday, the club lost their appeal against the sanctions imposed for Spygate, with Middlesbrough playing Hull at Wembley on Saturday in their place. Cricket and Alice Capsey's unbeaten 74 guided England to a 7-wicket victory over New Zealand in their opening T20 clash in Derby. And the world's leading tennis players plan to limit their pre-French Open media commitments to just 15 minutes in protest at the prize money on offer. Players could walk out of news conferences at Roland Garros this Friday and Saturday when the time is up.
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7: As we go through the day, plenty of sunshine will be around. It will be a dry night too. That's all right, but cloud will be around. In parts, tomorrow, this is Friday, it's expected to be dry with plenty of sunshine around. So there we go, another nice day tomorrow as well. Hello, how you doing? You all right? Oh, life's treating you well. And, well, what can I say? I've chosen out some great tunes. Love local, love music. This is what it's all about. David Guetta on the way.
0: Now. Kicking off another hour of the best variety of hits across Rotherham and Sheffield.

She's going to sing at the title now. I just know she is. There we go. You see Miss Dynamite here at Rother Radio, South Yorkshire's local radio station. How great to have you. Hope you're having a decent day, by the way. Just a decent day. I'm not saying fantastic day, just hope you're having a all right day. This is what counts. Let's keep the tunes going. How's here?

proud to be local. Bleedless, Maltby, Meadow Hall. Love local, love music. This is Rother Radio.

0: So you're a superstar. How's that for you? Superstar. Take that here at Rother Radio. And don't forget, the next star is when I read out a lyric from a song. We'll see if you know. I just have faith in you. I just know you'll do it. Got some things that's on around the area too, so I'll be telling you around South Yorkshire. And of course, proud to be local. This is what we are. Oh, other things on too. By the way, got a bit of showbiz news.
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0: So we're in for decent weather, really. In for decent weather for the weekend and all that stuff. Humid it'll feel. And of course, you just hear it, don't you? You know when Britain gets sort of a heat wave, a mega heat wave and everything, we start complaining after a few days, don't we? Saying, oh, I hope it rains, I hope it cools down. And by the way, I'm one of those, yeah.
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2: The new Director General of the BBC says the corporation will have to make some difficult choices about its size and shape in the future. Former Google boss Mac Britton has revealed the BBC has already begun working on changes regarding its output due to changes in consumer behaviour. A radio station's apologised for any distress caused after accidentally announcing the King had died. Radio Caroline in Essex said in a post on social media the announcement had been made because of a computer error at its main studio. Sir David Beckham's become the latest celebrity to decorate gnomes for an auction to raise money to help school children get gardening. He's contributed a pair of gnomes, which a successful bidder might nickname Posh and Bex, as the two ornaments have a passing resemblance to the famous couple. Gnomes decorated by Queen guitarist Sir Brian May, Dame Joanna Lumley and TV gardener Alan Titchmarsh are also up for auction. And Education Secretary Bridget Phillipson has defended the move to feature reality TV star Gemma Collins in a series of government social media posts.
1: Jeff Webster. This is

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1: We were lovers for the first time, running on the red lights. The middle finger was a peace sign, yeah. We were sipping on emotions, smoking and inhaling every moment. It was reckless and we owned.

0: Hey, Michael. Hey, do you fancy this? K-pop icons, what's it about? Rotherham Civic Theatre. This is on the 24th of May, you know. Not too long ago, High Energy Live Stage Productions celebrating the world of K-pop. All kinds of wonderful things going on. Performances based on some of the biggest global pop acts in the world. You can certainly expect a good time and all that. Audience interaction, you name it, right? So, this is at 7pm at Rotherham Civic Theatre. And you'll find it all on the 24th of May. So, it actually sounds good to me, yeah.
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We're there for you. We're there for you. It's not finished, this song. I can still hear it in the background on my headphones here. Anyway, as I was saying, so rotherradio.co.uk, get on there, find out about your local radio station. DAB wise, and getting us wise, we get everywhere throughout South Yorkshire. DAB transmitters here, there, and everywhere, so that's not a problem. Also, you can get us on Alexa smart speaker, you name it, we're on there. Also, your mobile phones, the internet, you know the sort of thing, don't you? Right, once upon a time, there was wedding songs back in the 1980s. The biggest, well, the big ones were Wonderful Tonight, Eric Clapton, and this one too, massive hit from the 1980s, Jennifer Rush. Got the latest weather for South Yorkshire, by the way. Keep you updated with that, so stand by. You ready? Let's do a slowie, me and you now. Together.

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1: We should see cheaper foods in the supermarkets as Rachel Reeves sets out new cost of living plans. The government say tariffs on over 100 types of products are expected to save customers more than £150 million a year. Shadow Chancellor Mel Stride says the Chancellor's policies are the reason people are struggling.
2: She put up taxes, particularly on businesses, which stoked inflation, slowed the economy, borrowed a lot of money, which has stoked inflation as well. And we've ended up in a very weak and fragile position, just as we're going into additional pressures now because of the Middle East.
1: The Home Office say the number of asylum seekers housed in UK hotels has hit a new low. UK net migration dropped to 170,000 last year, the lowest since the COVID-19 pandemic. The Office for National Statistics say it's because less people from outside the EU are arriving in the UK for work. Next, the boss of Ofcom says allegations of rape and sexual assault made by contestants on Married at First Sight have raised really serious concerns. Dame Melanie Dawes says the regulator will tighten its guidance around reality shows if necessary. Former participant Shona Manderson accused her on-screen partner of sexual misconduct while on the Channel 4 programme, and two other anonymous women alleged they were raped by their on-screen husbands. All three men deny the allegations. West Streeting has set out plans for a wealth tax if he won a Labour leadership bid. The former health secretary says the current system isn't fair and penalises work. He says he intends to stand in any contest to replace Sir Keir Starmer after he resigned from government last week. And if you're gearing up for a bank holiday getaway, you're likely to face some traffic. The RAC say they estimate 19 million cars will take to the roads between Friday and Monday. Rob Dennis is their senior policy officer.
3: Despite the fact fuel prices are very high, the weather's improving and it's clear that drivers want to make the most of that.
1: That's the latest from Radio News Hub. I'm Lucy Gormanley.
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5: Aston Villa are Europa League champions. They beat Freiburg in Istanbul 3-0 to win their first European trophy for 44 years last night. Boss Unai Emery says he's proud to deliver silverware to the fans.
6: They are missing it, the support, not for Champions League or for something. It's for a trophy. And achieving this one is something make us so happy, so proud of.
5: Southampton are under investigation by the FA following their expulsion from the Championship playoff final. Yesterday, the club lost their appeal against the sanctions imposed for Spygate, with Middlesbrough playing Hull at Wembley on Saturday in their place. Cricket and Alice Capsey's unbeaten 74 guided England to a 7-wicket victory over New Zealand in their opening T20 clash in Derby. And the world's leading tennis players plan to limit their pre-French Open media commitments to just 15 minutes in protest at the prize money on offer. Players could walk out of news conferences at Roland Garros this Friday and Saturday when the time is up.
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7: Okay, a lot of cloud around, but plenty of sunshine. It's all right. That's all right. We don't mind that. Tonight will be a dry night too. Some cloud. Tomorrow is expected to be a dry day. Plenty of sunshine. Very little in the way of cloud. Very warm too. So expect a warm day tomorrow. Oh, it's gonna get humid. It's gonna get warm. How you doing? You all right? I'm gonna clout you one night. You know that, do you? No, it's the title of a band actually called Clout. Big hit in the 70s. Lido's Family on the way too.
0: Now, kicking off another hour of the best variety of hits across Rotherham and Sheffield.

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Don't forget this song, I've got a lyric from a song, we'll see if you know it. You never know. Are you in the mood now? Rather Radio, South Yorkshire's local radio station. Let's get...

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0: Don't take it with you. We want the weather to stay here at the moment. Right. I've got a cup of tea, so I'm happy at the moment. Not supposed to drink in the studio. Whoops. We were good. We were gold. Kind of dream that can't be sold. We were right till we weren't. Built a home and watched it burn. Crazy people. What song's that? I'll tell you this
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0: By the way, I'm going to be telling you about Flamingoland, how you can win and get into Flamingoland at great prices, courtesy here of Rother Radio. So stand by for that. In the meantime, it's time for this.
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2: The new director general of the BBC says the corporation will have to make some difficult choices about its size and shape in the future. Former Google boss Mac Britton has revealed the BBC has already begun working on changes regarding its output due to changes in consumer behaviour. A radio station's apologised for any distress caused after accidentally announcing the King had died. Radio Caroline in Essex said in a post on social media the announcement had been made because of a computer error at its main studio. Sir David Beckham's become the latest celebrity to decorate gnomes for an auction to raise money to help school children get gardening. He's contributed a pair of gnomes, which a successful bidder might nickname Posh and Bex, as the two ornaments have a passing resemblance to the famous couple. Gnomes decorated by Queen guitarist Sir Brian May, Dame Joanna Lumley and TV gardener Alan Titchmarsh are also up for auction. An education secretary, Bridget Phillipson, has defended the move to feature reality TV star Gemma Collins in a series of government social media posts.
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0: All right, what song's this? We were good, we were gold. Kind of dream that can't be sold. We're right till we weren't. There we go. Built a home and watched it burn. We were good, we were gold. Kind of dream that can't be sold. We're right till we weren't. Built a home that can't burn. Brilliant one, that, yeah. Or watched it burn, should I say. Flowers. It was Flowers, the song by Miley Cyrus.
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I'm going to tell you about Flamingo Land soon, how you can get there. Listen to me, listen to me, listen to me. Welcome to number one at 1 p.m. Playing some great tunes here.

0: 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And of course, you can just grab all this. It's a full day of thrills and adventures. And four people, it's four. 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This is on until November. And it's got all well, you know the sort of things. Family rides, zoos, everything. Amazing animals up there from around the world. 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

0: Kill, kill, kill. Blue Central, Sean Paul here at South Yorkshire's radio station. Right, I've got a question to ask you. I am speaking to you. What were you doing back in 1995? What were you actually doing? Well, at the time, this lot was getting this song ready. It was recorded at New Jersey in a recording studio. Recorded 95, came out in 96.
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0: It gets better, you know. It gets better, even better. Amazing. We've got non-stop hits at 2 o'clock. Non-stop hits. So it really is non-stop. It's a big roller coaster ride. And then, of course, it's our big drive time show right across South Yorkshire. We're in touch with the cameras and all that. So find out what's going on. So stay with Love Local, Love Music. That's us here.
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0: Defo soul classic. George McRae, Rock Your Baby. Right. Hey, by the way, thanks for supporting local radio in South Yorkshire. Very important that we do this sort of thing. And thank you for being there. Thank you for listening. And just thank you for enjoying the radio station. It's fun doing it, fun playing all these tunes and all that. It's going to get hot, you know that. We're in for a warm day tomorrow, I'm telling you now. So it's going to be an amazing Friday. Hot weather with it and all that. So stay here. Right, non-stop music on the way. Non-stop hits. Stay with Rather Radio. Jeff Webb. Store. Saying bye-bye.
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0: one of Rotherham's best events of the year is heading back to Clifton Park on Saturday the 30th of May. 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

Continuous. That's the way we play our songs, one after another, without stopping. 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
0: 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What can you see?
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1: The Council has announced a series of measures aimed at relieving the cost of living crisis. VAT is to be cut on theme park tickets and children's meals, and bus travel for those aged between 5 and 15 will be free throughout August. Rachel Reeves says it will help families across the UK during the summer.
2: I recognise that what matters for families is not just getting by, but being able to enjoy time together without worrying about the next bill. That is why I am launching the Great British Summer Savings Scheme to help families and support our hospitality sector.
1: Newly released documents have revealed the late Queen was very keen for her son, Andrew Mountbatten Windsor, to take on the role of trade envoy. The files also document the then Prince Andrew had a preference for visiting more sophisticated countries. 11 members of staff have been sacked by an NHS trust for inappropriately accessing medical records of the Nottingham attacks victims. Students Barnaby Webber and Grace O'Malley Kumar and grandfather Ian Coates were stabbed to death in 2023 by Valdo Calacane. Staff at Nottingham University Hospital's NHS Trust accessed the victims' records without any official reason. Net migration, the number of people leaving the country versus the number of people arriving, has halved. New Home Office figures show 171,000 people were added to the population in 2025, the lowest since 2012, excluding the pandemic. 19 million people will be taking to the roads this bank holiday weekend. The RAC are warning drivers to expect big delays, and their senior policy advisor Rod Dennis has this advice.
3: If you're leaving this weekend, try and get away early in the morning. If you leave your journey until the middle of the day, you're going to be sharing the roads with everybody else.
1: And thousands of Aston Villa fans are lining the streets of Birmingham for the club's victory parade after winning the Europa League. It's their first major European trophy since 1982. That's the latest from Radio News Hub. I'm David Hall.
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6: Southampton are now under investigation by the Football Association in relation to the Spygate scandal. An EFL independent disciplinary commission expelled Saints from the Championship playoffs, with a club appeal also dismissed. Dwayne Newfill is a Southampton fan who's gutted to have seen his team kicked out, but isn't surprised with the decision.
7: Everyone's getting ready for Wembley, and then all of a sudden the league have dropped it and said, nope, you can't do it. And I'll be honest, it's a shame. As a Saints fan, I'm distraught about the whole situation, but it is the right thing to do.
6: Middlesbrough will now face Hull City in Saturday's final for a place in the Premier League. Aston Villa's players, staff and fans will celebrate their Europa League victory with a parade around the streets of Birmingham later. It's after their 3-0 win over Freiburg in Istanbul, which ended a 30-year drought for a major trophy. And in rugby union, Leicester Tigers are hopeful fullback Freddie Stewart will be able to play again this season after a thumb injury.
0: Rother Radio. 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
9: Attercliffe Road in Sheffield remains closed between Worksop Road and Staniforth Road. It's closed through until September, and there is a sign diversion in operation for you there. Other than that, it's all the usual hotspots for the time of day, but if you do spot anything unusual, give our Jambusters team a call.
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9: Sunny spells to end the day today, dry and clear overnight, but feeling muggy with lows down to just 11 degrees. Tomorrow, wall-to-wall sunshine, feeling very warm as well with highs of 26. Right now, 22 is your high in Thurcroft and Newton, and it's the same here at Rother Radio. Yeah, we've got a scorcher of a weekend on the way, and especially tomorrow, it's going to be absolutely gorgeous. So make the most of the bank holiday weekend, won't you? Right, let's kick things off then for your Thursday evening. Let's do Eruption and One Way Ticket.
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Diana Ross and I'm Coming Out. I Want the World to Know on South Yorkshire's Best Variety of Hits. Rather Radio, Eruption and One Way Ticket just before that. It's going to be a rather muggy night tonight. Temperatures not getting any lower than around 11 degrees Celsius. In fact, if you're in the towns and cities, it's not going to get really any lower than 14, 15 degrees. So if you've got the sun on your bedroom this evening, you might want to close your curtains or your blinds and just try and keep the heat out, because it really is going to be a warm night overnight. One of those still nights. And if you don't do the heat in bed, you know what I mean? If you don't do, being warm, and you have one of those restless nights where the covers are on, the covers are off, the covers are on, the covers are off, you know what I mean? Then, unfortunately, it's tonight.

to be local. Carbrook, Dinnington, Thorpe Hesley. Love local. Love music. This is Rother Radio.

0: OMI and Cheerleader. Don't forget, it's your drive time anthems today, just after 5 o'clock. You get to control our playlist, you know. All you've got to do is drop us a message. You can WhatsApp me with your favourite three songs, 01709 257175. 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Click on drive time anthems, fill out the form with your three song choices. We could be playing yours today, just after 5 o'clock. So be listening out if you've sent yours in, if you've sent them in this week as well, at some point. And we've not played them yet. They do get rolled over as well every day, so we will try and get round to playing yours at some point on your big drive home. Latest on the roads for you, and we'll do a bit of a party classic as well from the Black Eyed Peas next.
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0: Attercliffe Road in Sheffield remains closed between Worksop Road and Staniforth Road. It's closed through until September and there is a sign diversion in operation for you there. Other than that, it's all the usual hotspots for the time of day, but if you do spot anything unusual, give our Jambusters team a call.
8: 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Stuck in traffic? Call our Jambusters hotline on 01709 257 175. 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

0: together now. Woo-hoo. Black Eyed Peas, I Got a Feeling, as we head towards the weekend for you. Of course, your Feel Good Friday tomorrow here on Rother Radio. And I feel like we've had a bit of a long week this week, being, you know, Monday to Friday and all that. But don't worry, Monday, it's your bank holiday again. Bit of a shortened week next week. And of course, it's the spring half term as well, which means the kids are off school. If you're a parent, I'm sure you'll be really happy about that, won't you, yeah? Anyway, let's get your latest news update at 4:30.
1: The Chancellor's announced a series of measures aimed at relieving the cost of living crisis. VATs to be cut on theme park tickets and children's meals to help families through the summer. New files have shown the late Queen was very keen for her son Andrew Mountbatten-Windsor to be a trade envoy. Details have emerged in new documents released by the government. 19 million people will be taking to the roads this bank holiday weekend, and the victory parade for Aston Villa is getting underway in Birmingham. They're Europa League champions, ending a 30-year drought of silverware.
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3: The boss of Ofcom says allegations of rape and sexual assault made by contestants on Married at First Sight have raised really serious concerns. Dame Melody Dawes says the regulator will tighten its guidance around reality shows if necessary. Former participant Shona Manderson accused her on-screen partner of sexual misconduct while on the Channel 4 programme, and two other anonymous women alleged they were raped by their on-screen husbands. All three men deny the allegations. Zendaya dazzled in an off-the-shoulder silver dress as she joined stars at a Louis Vuitton fashion show in New York. Fellow actresses, including Emily Blunt, Anne Hathaway, Emma Stone and Kate Blanchett, also attended the event at the Frick Collection Art Museum. And Dame Maureen Lipman will return to the West End stage this summer. She stars in Peter Quilter's new comedy, Allegra. It's currently on tour across the UK and will take to the stage in London this July after its debut in Brighton.
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0: Muggy overnight, very warm tomorrow. You might want to get the Factor 50 out. You know, in this country, you know what the heat feels like, don't you? Yeah, it's like the Sahara Desert, isn't it? In fact, the Sahara Desert probably feels cooler.

0: It's Rick Astley and Waiting On You. Rather Radio for your Thursday evening. Hello, how you doing? You doing all right? You're looking forward to the bank holiday weekend? Looking forward to half term next week? If you're a teenager and you're in school, you will be looking forward to next week, won't you? Playing video games all week. Or maybe mum and dad's taking you out on a holiday, on your jollies somewhere. Anyway, have a good one if you are going away this half term. And don't forget, we've got some amazing offers on our website as well. If you are going away, especially if you're going up into North Yorkshire, at the moment we've got Flamingo Land Resort half price family passes. 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Now, the family pass admits four people for a full day at the park, and the best part about this as well, it's just £97. That's half price compared to the usual standard family ticket. 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
0: So let's take a check on the roads across South Yorkshire. Busy on Neverthorpe Road at the moment between the University Square roundabout and also Shalesmore. Busy on the Sheffield Parkway as well from the Arbuthnot turnoff down towards the junction with Derry Dooley Way. Don't forget, Attercliffe Road remains closed between Worksop Road and Staniforth Road. There is a sign down diversion in operation and is closed through until November. Some slow moving traffic on the Mosborough Parkway between the Sheffield Parkway, it's the A57 towards the Coilsley Hill roundabout. Also slow moving Rotherham Gateway as well from the Catcliffe turnoff down towards the Catcliffe roundabout. Some traffic along West Borcher Road as well as you're approaching the Whiston Crossroads this afternoon. Busy on the Bob Hall Industrial Estate. This is on Mangum Road onto Taylor's Lane as you're heading towards Park Gate today. Old Walk Lane as well, that's busy from Park Gate all the way down towards the Mushroom roundabout. And in Doncaster, it's looking fairly busy at the moment around the St Mary's roundabout. Also busy around York Road as well. That's in both directions past the Danham Retail Park. Other than that, everything else seems to be running up to date and to time. But if you do spot something that's worth a mention, give our Jambusters team a call.
2: 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Stuck in traffic? Call our Jambusters hotline on 01709 257 175. 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

Dua Lipa here on Rother Radio. So whose song selection are we going to play just after 5 o'clock today on your drive time anthems? Well, we'll find out in just a little bit for you. Of course, if you have sent in yours, just at some point this week, just stand by your radio, because we could be doing yours in just a little bit. Right, let's do this. Miles Smith, Nice to Meet You.

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1: Miles Smith, nice to meet you here on Rother Radio, the home of your old school and anthems every Friday night from 9 o'clock. Yes, Baz Todd back on Friday. He's going to be kickstarting your Friday night in style. Straight after Spencer James with the Airplay 40 chart rework.

0: 9555555.
1: So let's take a check on the roads across South Yorkshire. Busy on Neverthorpe Road at the moment between the University Square roundabout and also Shalesmore. Busy on the Sheffield Parkway as well from the Arbuthnot turnoff down towards the junction with Derry Dooley Way. Don't forget Attercliffe Road remains closed between Worksop Road and Staniforth Road. There is a sign diversion in operation and is closed through until November. Some slow moving traffic on the Mosborough Parkway between the Sheffield Parkway, it's the A57 towards the Coilsley Hill roundabout. Also slow moving Rotherham Gateway as well from the Catcliffe turnoff down towards the Catcliffe roundabout. Some traffic along West Borcher Road as well as you're approaching the Whiston Crossroads this afternoon. Busy on the Barbot Hall Industrial Estate. This is on Mangum Road onto Taylor's Lane as you're heading towards Park Gate today. Old Walk Lane as well, that's busy from Park Gate all the way down towards the Mushroom roundabout. And in Doncaster, it's looking fairly busy at the moment around the St Mary's roundabout. Also busy around York Road as well. That's in both directions past the Danham Retail Park. Other than that, everything else seems to be running up to date and to time. But if you do spot something that's worth a mention, give our Jambusters team a call.
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1: Sunny spells to end the day today. Dry and clear overnight, but feeling very muggy with lows down to 11. Tomorrow, wall-to-wall sunshine, feeling very warm with highs of 26. Right now, 22 is your high in Barnby, Dun and Kimberworth, and it's the same here at Rother Radio. Hello, welcome along then. Your big drive home, just gone 5:05. Time to do your drive time anthems then. So who are we going to choose today? So hello to Rob in Rotherham. We're going to do your three songs. Here we go.
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Aha! No, I'm not laughing. That's the name of the band, honestly. Hunting... I'm sure you've heard that joke before. Aha! And Hunting High and Low, song choice number two, chosen by Rob Lister in Rotherham this afternoon. Duran Duran kicking things off. And this, the third and final song choice on the anthems for a Thursday. It's Erasure and Love to Hate You. It's your big drive home across South Yorkshire, just coming up to 5:15.

It's Erasure and Love to Hate You on your big drive home. Three songs then, chosen by Rob today. Erasure, Love to Hate You. Aha, Hunting High and Low. Not heard that for ages, Rob. Thank you very much for choosing that. Taking us back to 1986. It was that new wave era, wasn't it? And Duran Duran, what a band. Planet Earth from 1981. Showing his age now, Rob, aren't we? Anyway, hopefully you enjoyed those, Rob. I certainly did. And we'll do your drive time anthems all over again tomorrow. Oh, and it's your gateway to your feel-good weekend tomorrow. It's Friday, which means we want three absolute belters for your drive time anthems. And it's going to be a scorcher tomorrow as well. It's going to be absolutely gorgeous. Highs of around 27, 28 degrees. So three amazing songs we're looking for.

0: A little bit different to his usual Footloose. It's called This Is It from 1979 on your big drive home for a Thursday. The Cause, What Can I Do, to play for you in a bit, and we'll take a check on the roads for you next as well.
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0: So let's take a check on the roads across South Yorkshire. Busy on Neverthorpe Road at the moment between the University Square roundabout and also Shalesmore. Busy on the Sheffield Parkway as well from the Arbuthnot turnoff down towards the junction with Derry Dooley Way. Don't forget Attercliffe Road remains closed between Worksop Road and Staniforth Road. There is a sign diversion in operation and is closed through until November. Some slow moving traffic on the Mosborough Parkway between the Sheffield Parkway, it's the A57 towards the Coilsley Hill roundabout. Also slow moving Rotherham Gateway as well from the Catcliffe turnoff down towards the Catcliffe roundabout. Some traffic along West Borcher Road as well as you're approaching the Whiston Crossroads this afternoon. Busy on the Barbot Hall Industrial Estate. This is on Mangham Road onto Taylor's Lane as you're heading towards Park Gate today. Old Walk Lane as well, that's busy from Park Gate all the way down towards the Mushroom roundabout. And in Doncaster, it's looking fairly busy at the moment around the St Mary's roundabout. Also busy around York Road as well, that's in both directions past the Danham Retail Park. Other than that, everything else seems to be running up to date and to time. But if you do spot something that's worth a mention, give our Jambusters team a call.
12: 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Stuck in traffic? Call our Jam Busters hotline on 01709 257 175. 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

0: taking a trip over the Irish Sea to Ireland, to our friends in Ireland, the course, and what can I do? I'm surprised we've not renamed it. Followed in Donald Trump's footsteps with his Gulf of America from the Gulf of Mexico. Rather than the Irish Sea, we could have the British Sea or the English Sea. What do you think? The British Sea, would that work? Or the I mean, we've got the English Channel, haven't we? Got the English Channel, so we could have the English Sea. We do have a couple of kind of channels a little bit further south, actually. If you're just off the coast of Pembrokeshire, which takes you over towards Wexford in Ireland, that's the St. George's Channel. A lot of people don't know that. So that's just off the coast of Wales, but that's actually the St. George's Channel rather than the Irish Sea. So there you go. You learn something new every day, don't you? Right. Showbiz news on the way very soon. Alicia Keys as well. This girl is on fire. She might be tomorrow, actually, with the heat in this country. Always feels 10 times hotter here, doesn't it, than it does abroad. It's our humidity. Doesn't help when you're in Ireland. We've got the sea, haven't we? The British Sea. It's just gone 5:30. Let's take a look at the headlines for you.
1: VAT is to be slashed on some summer attractions. It's part of attempts to tackle the cost of living crisis. New files have shown the late Queen was very keen for her son Andrew Mountbatten-Windsor to be a trade envoy. Hundreds of documents about the former prince's job have been released by the government. Five people have been arrested on suspicion of fraud offences in relation to a local election in Tameside. They're being held as part of an investigation into the process of how candidates were put forward. And TUI has ended its sponsorship of Married at First Sight.
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3: The boss of Ofcom says allegations of rape and sexual assault made by contestants on Married at First Sight have raised really serious concerns. Dame Melanie Dawes says the regulator will tighten its guidance around reality shows if necessary. Former participant Shona Manderson accused her on-screen partner of sexual misconduct while on the Channel 4 programme, and two other anonymous women alleged they were raped by their on-screen husbands. All three men deny the allegations. Zendaya dazzled in an off-the-shoulder silver dress as she joined stars at a Louis Vuitton fashion show in New York. Fellow actresses, including Emily Blunt, Anne Hathaway, Emma Stone and Kate Blanchett, also attended the event at the Frick Collection Art Museum. And Dame Maureen Lipman will return to the West End stage this summer. She stars in Peter Quilter's new comedy, Allegra. It's currently on tour across the UK and will take to the stage in London this July after its debut in Brighton.
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0: Muggy overnight, very warm tomorrow. Right, Alicia Keys plays on Rother Radio. She's just

0: It's such a feel-good song, that, isn't it? Calvin Harris and Rag & Bone Man. It's Giants on your Thursday's big drive home. Now, you know Sam's Army's Mission One Life is going to be held at Clifton Park on Saturday the 30th of May. It all kicks off from around 10 o'clock in the morning. Loads to see and do, including a big classic car show. And we're going to be there as well, broadcasting live, just in case you can't make it down for any reason. But the day after that, it's the Maltby Community Festival. Now, if you've never heard of this, I had a friend of ours which went along last year, and they said it was really good. It's a family-friendly community festival bringing together local organisations, live entertainment, food vendors, activities and stalls for all ages. Organisers are promising a relaxed atmosphere with performances and attractions running throughout the afternoon. Now, this is going to be throughout the day on Sunday the 31st of May. It's happening on Manor Fields in Maltby, and it's the Maltby Community Festival, and apparently it was really good last year. So if you're free on Sunday, you're looking for something to do, to pop along to, make sure you go and support them. The Maltby Community Festival, and it's some free entertainment throughout the afternoon for you.
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0: So let's take a check on the roads across South Yorkshire. Busy on Neverthorpe Road at the moment between the University Square roundabout and also Shalesmore. Busy on the Sheffield Parkway as well from the Arbuthnot turnoff down towards the junction with Derry Dooley Way. Don't forget Atticliffe Road remains closed between Worksop Road and Staniforth Road. There is a sign diversion engine in operation and is closed through until November. Some slow moving traffic on the Mosborough Parkway between the Sheffield Parkway, it's the A57 towards the Coilsley Hill roundabout. Also slow moving Rotherham Gateway as well from the Catcliffe turnoff down towards the Catcliffe roundabout. Some traffic along West Borcher Road as well as you're approaching the Whiston Crossroads this afternoon. Busy on the Barbot Hall Industrial Estate. This is on Mangum Road onto Taylor's Lane as you're heading towards Park Gate today. Old Walk Lane as well, that's busy from Park Gate all the way down towards the Mushroom roundabout. And in Doncaster, it's looking fairly busy at the moment around the St Mary's roundabout. Also busy around York Road as well. That's in both directions past the Danham Retail Park. Other than that, everything else seems to be running up to date and to time. But if you do spot something that's worth a mention, give our Jambusters team a call.
8: 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Stuck in traffic? 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

It's Kill the Settle and The Greatest Showman. This is me. Love that film. Great, isn't it? Right, with the muggy night on the way, we're having quite a hot and sticky weekend to come. What is the best way to keep cool in bed? Any ideas? Do share them if you've got any. What is the best way to keep cool? Some people say maybe a wet flannel across the forehead. Some people say a fan. Some people actually drape a kind of like a wet tea towel behind their fan, so it kind of sucks the air through the wet tea towel to cool it down. Not that I recommend that. Some people say you shouldn't be doing that, but I know some people have said that and it does actually work. So let me know, what's your best way to keep cool? I would say put the fan, do you know, because it's so still outside, maybe put the fan near the window. Like, not on the window ledge like it could fall out, but somewhere near the window, the open window, and let the fan kind of suck the cool air in from outside. That's probably my suggestion. Do you have any suggestions like that? Maybe you have the same suggestion where you're sucking the cool air in from outside. Let me know. 01709 257 175. We'll read some out after 6 o'clock. Right. Here's Nelly. Ride with me. It's Rather

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1: VAT is to be cut on some attractions over the summer. The Chancellor, Rachel Reeves, has announced a raft of measures aimed at tackling the cost of living crisis. Theme park tickets, children's meals, and entry to soft play areas will see VAT cut from 20% to 5%. Tariffs on some foods are also being reduced, and bus services for children will be free in August. Prime Minister Sir Keir Starmer says they're doing all they can to help families.
2: The summer holidays is the period I think most children will remember for years to come, the things they did in the summer holidays. And so being able to provide that bit of support for those activities is hugely important to us, and the money that's coming off some foods.
1: New papers show the late Queen pressed for her son Andrew Mountbatten Windsor to become a trade envoy. Hundreds of files relating to the former prince's job have been released by the government. 11 members of staff have been sacked by an NHS trust for inappropriately accessing medical records of the Nottingham attacks victims. Students Barnaby Webber and Grace O'Malley Kumar and grandfather Ian Coates were stabbed to death in 2023 by Valdo Calacane. Staff at Nottingham University Hospital's NHS trust accessed the victims' records without any official reason. Net migration, the number of people leaving the country versus the number of people arriving, has halved. 171,000 people were added to the population in 2025, the lowest since 2012. An end to the war in Iran could be in sight. US Secretary of State Marco Rubio says there are some good signs that a deal has been brokered by Pakistan and is moving forward.
3: I think we've made some progress, but obviously we're dealing with a system that itself is a little fractured, the Iranian system. But that said, there'll be a couple visits. I understand the Pakistanis will be traveling to Tehran today, so hopefully that'll advance this further.
1: And thousands of Aston Villa fans are lining the streets of Birmingham for the club's victory parade after winning the Europa League. That's the latest from Radio News Hub. I'm David Hall.
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6: Southampton are now under investigation by the Football Association in relation to the Spygate scandal. An EFL independent disciplinary commission expelled Saints from the Championship playoffs, with a club appeal also dismissed. Dwayne Newfill is a Southampton fan who's gutted to have seen his team kicked out, but isn't surprised with the decision.
7: Everyone's getting ready for Wembley, and then all of a sudden the league have dropped it and said, nope, you can't do it. And I'll be honest, it's a shame. As a Saints fan, I'm distraught about the whole situation, but it is the right thing to do.
6: Middlesbrough will now face Hull City in Saturday's final for a place in the Premier League. Aston Villa's players, staff and fans will celebrate their Europa League victory with a parade around the streets of Birmingham later. It's after their 3-0 win over Freiburg in Istanbul, which ended a 30-year drought for a major trophy. And in rugby union, Leicester Tigers are hopeful fullback Freddie Stewart will be able to play again this season after a thumb injury.
0: Rother Radio travel update.
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9: Attercliffe Road in Sheffield remains closed between Worksop Road and Staniforth Road. It's closed through until September, and there is a sign diversion in operation for you there. Other than that, it's all the usual hotspots for the time of day, but if you do

0: Sunshine feeling very warm as well, with highs of 26. Right now, 22 is your high in Moor Ends and Gleedless, and it's the same here at Rother Radio. So welcome along then. It is, of course, your drive home on a Thursday. And songs to come from Bananarama. We'll get I Want You Back on Sam Fisher as well, This City. And a song from Lucas Graham to come.
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It's Sam Fisher and This City here on your Big Drive Home from Rother Radio. And we are talking about the best ways to keep cool, because it's going to be quite a muggy night tonight. So what's the best ways to keep cool? We'll read some of them out very, very soon. After this, from Lucas Graham and 7 Years. My name is Wayne. I'm keeping you company through until 7 o'clock. Don't forget the decades on the evening show after 7 with your 70s and 7 to start with. One.

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0: It's Sting. Quite jazzy, that, isn't it? And Nothing About Me on your big drive phone from Rother Radio. Right, so with the hot weather that we're going to be having over the next few days, over your bank holiday weekend, we're talking and discussing the best ways to keep cool in the bedroom. So, hello to Claire in Malby, who says, you might use some of these tonight, in fact. She says that she freezes a hot water bottle during the day and then she keeps it by her feet at night, and that helps her to stay cool. That's quite a good idea, freezing a hot water bottle. It's not good. Would it make the hot water bottle go funny, though, or is it okay when you do that? I don't know. Darren in Hillsborough reckons a fan pointed out of the window works better than pointing it into the room. Oh, so Darren, you disagree with me. You see, I thought if you point the fan into the room, you're kind of sucking the cool air in from outside. But Darren in Hillsborough, no, he disagrees. He says you need to point the fan out, because then you're blowing the hot air outwards, which, of course, you have to then replace the hot air, don't you? So I suppose it sucks the cool air in automatically, doesn't it? Oh, I kind of get you thinking, Darren. I kind of get you thinking. Michelle in Rotherham says that she puts a pillowcase in a bag and then leaves it in the freezer for half an hour before she goes to bed. There you go. Thanks, Michelle, for sending that in. So there you go, some ideas. You could freeze your hot water bottle, point the fan out the window, or maybe stick your pillowcase in the freezer. Of course, put it in something first. Don't just stick it in the freezer. It'll go all wet and horrible. But any more, do send them in. 01709 257 175. What's your best tips for staying cool at night? Let me know. Songs to come from Camila Cabello, Ed Sheeran and James Arthur next at Rother Radio.
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6: Attercliffe Road in Sheffield remains closed between Worksop Road and Staniforth Road. It's closed through until September and there is a sign diversion in operation for you there. Other than that, it's all the usual hotspots for the time of day, but if you do spot anything unusual, give our Jambusters team a call.
7: 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Stuck in traffic? Call our Jambusters hotline on 01709 257 175. 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

0: It's James Arthur and Quiet Miss Home here on your big drive home. It is, of course, Rother Radio. And on the way, just before 7 o'clock, we're going to do your song. 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Any song suggestions, please do send them in, and we'll try and squeeze it on before 7 o'clock tonight. 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
1: VAT is to be slashed on some summer attractions. It's part of attempts to tackle the cost of living crisis. New files have shown the late Queen was very keen for her son Andrew Mountbatten-Windsor to be a trade envoy. Hundreds of documents about the former prince's job have been released by the government. Five people have been arrested on suspicion of fraud offences in relation to a local election in Tameside. They're being held as part of an investigation into the process of how candidates were put forward. And TUI has ended its sponsorship of Married at First Sight.
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3: The boss of Ofcom says allegations of rape and sexual assault made by contestants on Married at First Sight have raised really serious concerns. Dame Melanie Dawes says the regulator will tighten its guidance around reality shows if necessary. Former participant Shona Manderson accused her on-screen partner of sexual misconduct while on the Channel 4 programme, and two other anonymous women alleged they were raped by their on-screen husbands. All three men deny the allegations. Zendaya dazzled in an off-the-shoulder silver dress as she joined stars at a Louis Vuitton fashion show in New York. Fellow actresses, including Emily Blunt, Anne Hathaway, Emma Stone and Kate Blanchett, also attended the event at the Frick Collection Art Museum. And Dame Maureen Lipman will return to the West End stage this summer. She stars in Peter Quilter's new comedy, Allegra. It's currently on tour across the UK and will take to the stage in London this July after its debut in Brighton.
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0: Muggy overnight, very warm tomorrow. Any nice plans for the weekend? Don't forget, check out our Days Out section on our website as well for amazing deals. If you're heading out over the bank holiday weekend or the half term, the school holidays coming up next week, I'm going to be talking about how to keep cool at night as well. Tom in Barnsley says cotton bedding makes a huge difference compared to thick duvets this time of year. It certainly does, Tom. And we'll have more messages coming in after this from Four Non Blondes.

0: you know what? I've seen her live at Carefest last year. She was absolutely incredible. She really was absolutely amazing. And she does loads and loads of community work, and she works as a care worker as well. Honestly, this lady from Republica is absolutely incredible. Right, best ways to keep cool at night in the bedroom. Or maybe you'd sleep downstairs tonight, because it's going to be a bit muggy, isn't it? Heat rises and all that. So if your living room's downstairs, you know these upstairs, downstairs houses where the kind of back to front, where you've got your living room upstairs. There's a few of these near to where I live, where the living room's upstairs and the bedrooms are downstairs. It's perfect, isn't it, for a night like tonight? I mean, the rest of the time during winter, you know, we win when we've got our houses the right way up. But this time of year, when it's getting towards the summertime, you guys have probably got the right house for this. Bit cooler downstairs, isn't it? Amy in Sheffield, hi to you, says that she keeps the curtains shut all afternoon to stop the bedroom from heating up before bedtime. See, that's a really good idea. See, I've got blackout blinds, so I close the blackout blinds, and that seems to work an absolute treat. It really does. That keeps a lot of heat out. Lee in Dinnington, hi to you, says a cool flannel on the back of the neck helps more than trying to cool down the whole room. That's a very good point. Karen in Chesterfield. Hi, Karen. Very rarely we get a message in from Chesterfield. So, hi, Chesterfield. How are you doing? Karen says she sleeps with a frozen bottle of water wrapped in a tea towel. And then she hugs that at night to keep cool. That's good. Apart from, do you not get the condensation and the tea towel starts to get a little bit damp, or is it okay? Other than that, I think it's a really, really good idea. Keep them coming in. 01709-257-175, and we'll read more out before 7. And of course, your song we don't play on radio anymore, that's coming up as well for you very soon.
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0: Attercliffe Road in Sheffield remains closed between Worksop Road and Staniforth Road. It's closed through until September, and there is a sign diversion in operation for you there. Other than that, it's all the usual hotspots for the time of day, but if you do spot anything unusual, give our Jam Busters team a call.
6: 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Stuck in traffic? Call our Jam Busters hotline on 01709 257 175. 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

OMD and So In Love here on Rother Radio. We've got your song we don't play on radio anymore. That's on the way in just a little bit for you. First up, a couple of more suggestions. Where are we? I've lost it now. Ben in Doncaster says he gave up fighting it and moved downstairs onto the sofa where it's cooler. That's a good idea. Rachel in Wickersley says a lukewarm shower before bed works better than an ice cold one. They say that with tea, don't they? Rather than a cold drink, have a hot one. Right, here's Supertramp. Dreamer at Rother Radio.

Supertramp and Dreamer on Rother Radio. Right, it's time to do your song we don't play on radio anymore. And this next one comes from an American rock band called The Romantics. And even though it only made a modest impact on the charts when it was first released, it went on to become a far bigger hit over time with its pounding drums, crunchy guitar riff, and shout-along chorus. The song became a radio and sports arena favourite through the 80s and beyond. It's now widely seen as the band's signature track and one of the most recognisable feel-good rock songs of its era. So what song are we talking about? It's What I Like About You. Right, latest from the news centre on the way at 7 o'clock. I'll catch you tomorrow from 4. Take care. Have a cracking evening.

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Bolton upon Dern, Maltby, Woodsetts. Love local. 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
1: From the Sky News Centre at 8, theme parks and zoo tickets could be cheaper this summer with a VAT cut part of a series of measures to ease the cost of living. The Chancellor's announced children in England will also get free bus travel in August, while import taxes are being reduced on more than 100 foods. As a play park in Leeds, it's been largely welcomed.
2: The cost to go to places is actually fine, it's the food.
3: But it's a good thing for children to have access to be able to travel to go do things, because I don't think there's enough for children to do, and I think that that's why children are getting up to mischief.
4: Most people have got their own cars, so the children will be in the cars anyway with them, don't be going on transport on their own, would they?
1: Over a year after the Supreme Court ruled on the legal definition of a woman, government guidance has been issued on single-sex spaces. It confirms hospitals can lawfully exclude some trans patients from men and women-only wards in England, Wales and Scotland. Documents reveal the late Queen pressed for her son, the then Prince Andrew, to land a trade job in 2001. Ministers say there's no evidence he was vetted beforehand. Andrew Mountbatten-Windsor was arrested in February on suspicion of misconduct in public office and has denied wrongdoing. Elsa Anderson's a former royal press secretary. She says she never saw preferential treatment.
5: I saw the Queen treating her children and her grandchildren and great-grandchildren all completely equally. She was very close to all of them.
1: TUI's ended its sponsorship of Married at First Sight UK. Allegations have been made of sexual offences during filming, with the men accused denying the claims. Birmingham's awash with Aston Villa fans, who've celebrated their team's first major trophy in 30 years. They won the Europa League last night, and players have been on an open-top bus tour. And an independent panel investigating Southampton spying on rival teams has ruled head coach Tonda Eckert authorised it to gain a competitive advantage. The EFL's published written reasons for the club being kicked out of Saturday's Championship playoff final. That's the latest. I'm Faye De Silva.
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6: A clear evening, but there will be some patchy fog and drizzle in the west. Some rain will spread across Northern Ireland and Scotland, but there'll be clear spells overnight. A low of 12 degrees Celsius.
0: 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Now. Kicking off another hour of the best variety of hits across Rotherham.

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3: 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But hurry, tickets won't last forever. Nebula Fest, where the universe comes to play.
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1: I've heard people say that too much of anything is not good for you, baby. But I don't know about that. As many times as we've loved and we've shared love and made love, it doesn't seem to me like it's enough. 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
1: From the Sky News Centre at 11, new guidance confirms toilets should be used on the basis of biological sex. A code covers a range of scenarios, including competitive sport and hospital wards, following a Supreme Court ruling last year on the legal definition of a woman. Trans activists warn the advice has an exclusionary core. Boss of the Sex Matters charity, Maya Forstarter, rates it 8 out of 10.
2: It also says how transgender people's rights are protected, which means where you have a separate sex facility, it's often helpful to have a unisex option. And in most large buildings, that already exists.
1: The Chancellor's set out measures to help ease the cost of living for millions of households. Rachel Reeves has announced a cut in the rate of VAT on attractions like theme parks over the summer holidays, while import taxes are being temporarily reduced on more than 100 foods. UK net migration has fallen to its lowest level since the start of the COVID pandemic. The figures for the 12 months to December are down almost 50% compared to the previous year. Documents reveal the late Queen pressed for her son, the then Prince Andrew, to land a trade job in 2001. Ministers say there's no evidence he was vetted beforehand. Andrew Mountbatten Windsor was arrested in February on suspicion of misconduct in public office and has denied any wrongdoing. Elsa Anderson is a former royal press secretary. She says she never saw preferential treatment.
3: I saw the Queen treating her children and her grandchildren and great-grandchildren all completely equally. She was very close to all of them.
1: An independent panel's ruled Southampton head coach Tonda Eckhart authorised spying on rival teams to gain a competitive advantage. The EFL's published the written reasons for the club being kicked out of Saturday's Championship playoff final. And Partick Thistle and St Mirren have shared a 1-1 draw in the first leg of their Scottish Premiership.
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4: Patchy rain and fog throughout the morning in the northwest and some western areas. Otherwise dry with a good deal of very warm or hot sunshine developing. A high of 26 degrees Celsius.
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0: one of Rotherham's best events of the year is heading back to Clifton Park on Saturday the 30th of May. 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